former street is Hot Wreck Hotel. 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Since my baby left me, I found a new place to dwell. It's down on the end of Lonely Street, it's called Hot Wreck Hotel. My baby left me. Well, my baby left me, never said a word. My baby left me, never said a word. My baby left me, my baby left me. My baby, he left me. Oh, never said a word.

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0: 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So how's your evening so far?
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People really think that there's a beginning and an ending to this thing called life. But energy never dies. This is just a portal we're going through. Still, it's hard to let go, to let go, to let go, to let go, to let go.

stadium. 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Let's make the globe shake.